0: What time zone am I on? What country am I in?
1: It doesn't matter. It's 5 o'clock somewhere.
0: It's always on 5 in Margaritaville, come to think of it.
1: Yeah, I heard that.
0: You've been there, haven't you?
1: Yes, sir.
0: I've seen your boat there.
1: I've been to Margaritaville a few times.
0: All right. Well, that's good.
1: Stumble my way back.
0: Okay. Well, we just want to make sure you can keep it between the navigational beacons.
1: Between the buoys. I got it.
0: All right. Well, it's 5 o'clock. Let's go somewhere.
1: I'm ready. Crank it up.
0: Let's get out of here.
1: I'm gone.

That guy is always smiling. Russell Dickerson with Happened to Me. In the next song, Jelly Roll gives us three different situations that have total different meanings, but they all end up with our hands up. Check new music out from Jelly Roll

0: George Burge with Ride, Ride, Ride. Sophie Woods was running. She's from New Zealand. She's an ultra runner, and she ran 1,240 miles across eight countries to conquer the world's toughest endurance challenge. She broke both the men's and women's time record. She conquered the Via Alpina. Now, keep in mind, the previous record was 35 days. So you travel from east to west. You start in Italy. You go through Slovenia, Austria, Germany, Liechtenstein, Switzerland, France, and end up in Monaco. She ran that 1,240 miles in 28 days, 17 hours, 59 minutes.
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Jurassic World franchise. Leslie Odom Jr. is Aaron Burr from Hamilton. Vera Farmiga is Alex from the movie Up in the Air. Soul Moon Fries. 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

She's loving life again. It's Ella Langley. My name is John Glenn. These famous folks are celebrating birthdays today, the 6th of August. Jerry Halliwell, a Ginger Spice girl. Michelle Yao won an Oscar for her performance in Everything, Everywhere, All at Once. Ty Simpkins was Gray in The Dress.

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That's new music from Kenny Chesney called Carry On. His new album, Silver Sands Marina, in our hands this September. There's 11 tracks on this new album he's got coming. And one I'm looking forward to getting our ears on is his Megan Maroney duet called It Just Got Weird. So more Kenny Chesney music coming in September when we get the full album, Silver Sands Marina. Dan and Shay, the Zac Brown Band, after Ella Langley.

0: Dan and Shay with Say So. Brand new music from those two. We are 32 days away from Labor Day. Labor Day is the next holiday we get with the time off. Yes, the mandatory holiday. Labor Day is Monday, September 7th. Think about taking Tuesday, September 8th off. Just one of your vacation days would buy you that four-day holiday weekend.
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This is a test of the West Virginia Emergency Alert System. In the event of an actual emergency, this system would bring you important information. This concludes this statewide required monthly test.

0: Hudson Westbrook. It's called Painted You Pretty. Brand new music from him. Riley Green and Red Eldridge right around the corner. And U.S. restaurants and diners seeing an uptick in customers. It's during breakfast. According to a new research study, $15.6 billion in revenue is what restaurants serving breakfast made. That's up 13% from 2019. So last year, more and more people eating breakfast. It's bringing people back to restaurants in the USA.
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Corey Kent with a brand new song. It's called Empty Words. My name is John Glenn. Let's check some entertainment history for the 6th of August. When it comes to our favorite movies, The Fugitive, starring Harrison Ford, it made its debut on this day, 1993. Sixth Sense blew our minds, the 6th of August, 1999. Freaky Friday with Lindsay Lohan and Jamie Lee Curtis, it debuted on this day, 2003. The Other Guys with Will Ferrell and Marky Mark Wahlberg, it debuted the 6th of August, 2010. Vacation was rebooted with Ed Helms and Christina Applegate.

0: Applegate in 2015, and Sharknado 5, Global Swarming. It made its debut the 6th of August, 2017. That's entertainment history.
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It's new from Luke Bryan. It's called She's Country and She Knows It. Now, his Crash My Playa Festival set for January 15th through the 18th has Dierks Bentley and Riley Green as the other two headliners. There's a host of other artists that will be performing, including Dustin Lynch poolside, but Luke Bryan ready to tear it up in Mexico this January. Jason Aldean and Jacob Hackworth after Chase Matthew.

0: Jacob Hackworth and What Took You So Long. Brand new music from him. That's exactly what Sophie Woods is asking the previous record holder. She is an ultra runner from New Zealand, and she just smashed the record for the Via Alpina. It's 1,240 miles across 8 countries. 35 days was the previous record. She ran it starting the 4th of July to like the 8th or 9th of August. It was 28 days, 17 hours, 59 minutes for her time. You start in Italy, go west through Slovenia, Austria, Germany, Liechtenstein, Switzerland, France, and Monaco.
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0: John Party and Boots Off. Let's check some birthdays for the 6th of August. Jerry Halliwell from The Spice Girls. She was Ginger Spice. Michelle Yao won an Oscar for her performance in Everything, Everywhere, All at Once. Ty Simpkins played Gray in Jurassic World. Leslie Odom Jr. from the Broadway smash Hamilton. He was Aaron Burr. Vera Farmiga is Alex from the movie Up in the Air. Soul Moon Frye played Punky Brewster. And if it's your special day today, happy birthday. I hope all your birthday wishes come true.
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0: It's new music from Taylor Swift. It's I Knew It, I Knew You. 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

Justin Moore with Time's Ticking. He had to step off the road. He had to sober up. He says it just got a little crazy while I was out on the road, need a little Justin time. So he stepped away from performing, but now he's back. So good for Justin. He's in a nice mental space currently, and that's always good. Sugarland, Luke Combs after John Morgan. This is new from John. It's called Kid Myself.

0: Luke Combs and his latest, it's called Be By You. My name is John Glenn. Thank you for listening and joining me. $15.6 billion in revenue. That's what U.S. breakfast restaurants and diners made in 2025. That's up 13% from back in 2019. Breakfasts are getting people back into diners and restaurants in the U.S. of A.
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0: Lucas Leon, that is Fall in Love Someday. A guy woke up about 5 a.m. to find a burglar in his house cooking breakfast. Now, you would like, okay, why is there a stranger in my house? Well, he noticed there was a bag full of stuff the guy had collected. He just decided to make himself some breakfast. So what do you say when you call the cops? Like, yeah, I'd like to report a burglar, but could you wait a few minutes? He's still working on my omelet.
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0: Pickle Jar up all night. Cole Swindell's girl dad. Have you seen the video? Oh, the video. It brings out every emotion possible.
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Now, you might not have heard of Flatland Cavalry. Now, go and follow them on Instagram. They put out some fantastic music. They're playing Oshkosh, Wisconsin tonight. Here they are. It's Never Coming Back.

Pickle Jar up all night. Thank you so much for hanging around with us. Now, we do a new song every hour tonight, and this hour's song, Chris Young, I Didn't Come Here to Leave. It's about 10 minutes away. I don't want you to miss it. Jacob Hackworth gets this hour started. What Took You So Long is on Pickle Jar Up All Night.

0: This is a flash flood warning for the following counties in West Virginia, Jackson and Mason. Issued at 1:14 a.m. Eastern Daylight Time. The National Weather Service in Charleston has issued a flash flood warning for Central Jackson County in northwestern West Virginia, East Central Mason County in western West Virginia, until 4:15 a.m. Eastern Daylight Time. At 1:13 a.m. Eastern Daylight Time, Doppler radar indicated thunderstorms producing heavy rain across the warned area. Between 1 and 2 inches of rain have fallen. Additional rainfall amounts of 0.5 to 1 inch are possible in the warned area. Flash flooding is ongoing or expected to begin shortly. Hazard, flash flooding caused by thunderstorms. Source, radar indicated. Impact, flash flooding of small creeks and streams, urban areas, highways, streets and underpasses as well as other poor drainage and low-lying areas. Some locations that will experience flash flooding include Whitley, Fairplain, Evans and Given. This includes Interstate 77 in West Virginia between mile markers 132 and 140. Repeating, a flash flood warning has been issued until 4:15 a.m. Eastern Daylight Time for the following counties in West Virginia, Jackson and Mason.
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Isn't that a beautiful song? Dylan Scott, Dear Big City, it's Pickle Jar Up All Night. As you know, we let that music roll. Shaboozy and Jelly Roll, it's Amen on Pickle Jar Up All Night.

0: Megan Maroney, that is Beautiful Things. It's Pickle Jar up all night. She's on the West Coast. She plays Los Angeles tonight. Now, I'm not sure if you heard, she is partnered with American Girl, and she's going to be a new doll with tons of accessories, and it's going to retail at about $40, and you can purchase it through the American Girl website. Now, obviously, it's not ready yet. They just announced it. It will be exclusive to Target, too. It'll be available for pre-order starting November 22nd, and you can get them in the stores in early December.
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0: George Burns, Luke Bryan, that is Ride, Ride, Ride. He just released all the fall tour dates. In fact, his fall tour kicks off tonight in Atlantic City, New Jersey, and he rolls all the way through the end of November.
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brand new Vincent Mason that's called Damned If I Do. Now, since he's dating Stella Lefty, would it be cool to play her next? Well, too late. I'm going to do it anyway.

Tyler Hubbard, that is Park. It's Pickle Jar Up All Night. We're doing a brand new song every hour, and this girl is on fire. Kentucky native Taylor Austin Dye. Man for that. That is coming up in less than 10 minutes right now. Dustin Lynch. It's Pickle Jar Up All Night.

This is a flash flood warning for the following county, Jackson, West Virginia. Issued at 2:11 a.m. Eastern Daylight Time. The National Weather Service in Charleston has issued a flash flood warning for West Central Jackson County in northwestern West Virginia until 6:15 a.m. Eastern Daylight Time. At 2:11 a.m. Eastern Daylight Time, Doppler radar and automated rain gauges indicated thunderstorms producing heavy rain across and upstream of the warned area. Up to 2.5 inches of rain have fallen. Additional rainfall amounts up to 0.5 inches are possible in the warned area. Flash flooding is ongoing or expected to begin shortly. Hazard: flash flooding caused by thunderstorms. Source: radar and automated gauges. Impact: flash flooding of small creeks and streams, urban areas, highways, streets and underpasses, as well as other poor drainage and low-lying areas. Some locations that will experience flash flooding include Cotegevo. This includes Interstate 77 in West Virginia between mile markers 141 and 143. This includes the following streams and drainages: Bullfrog Run, Jones Run, Left Fork Sandy Creek, Cow Run, Crooked Fork, Ohio River, Spring Creek, Sandy Creek, and Mill Creek. Repeating, a flash flood warning has been issued until 6:15 a.m. Eastern Daylight Time for the following county, Jackson, West Virginia.

Megan Maroney. That is Medicine. It's Pickle Jar up all night. We're doing new songs every hour. I saw this girl about 6 months ago. 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Her name is Taylor Austin Dye. She's from Kentucky. Tons of attitude. You're going to love this song. It's Man for That on Pickle Jar up all night.

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0: Spickle Jar up all night. Did you hear Carrie Underwood's new version of Waiting All Day for Sunday Night? Of course, it's what they run, you know, before the NFL games. Carolina took on Arizona, and I got a chance to hear it. They said, oh, it's going to have a rocky edge. Man, it talk about a rock edge. She needs to just do a rock album. Am I wrong?
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0: It's Pickle Jar up all night. Tyler Hubbard, a heck of a songwriter, as you can tell with Land, but he wrote a song about his wife possibly leaving to go to California. Now, this is when they were dating, and this is how 902180 started. And he said it was too good to not make a song out of. So wherever you find your music, and of course there's many ways to find this, go give it a listen. I like it. It's called 902180 from Tyler Hubbard. Go give it a shot.
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2: 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Like a fiddle, fiddle, Lord, how it rang. You'd hear it talk, you could hear it sing.
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Lainey Wilson, that is 4x4 by you. So she's married to Duck Hodges. Now, they call him Duck for a reason because he's a hunter and he has a YouTube show. She was on the show and they were duck hunting. And she was out in the woods with all the guys. And, of course, they called some ducks up and they flew away. Lainey got one. And, of course, immediately I went to the comment section because, you know, there's a bunch of them that go, why did you shoot the bird? It didn't do anything. It's what people do. If you don't get it, it's just what people do, but boy, they'll comment like crazy over that.

Pickle Jar up all night. We've been playing new songs every hour tonight, and I've been playing this song actually quite a few times this week. Brantley Gilbert released an album called Sins of the Father. This is the title track called Sins of the Father. You're going to hear that in about 10 minutes. You do not want to miss that. Such a good song. Carly Pierce and Riley Green right now. It's If I Don't Leave, I'm Gonna Stay.

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No, I bet you their newborn son is killing him with no sleep. That's Parker McCollum. Let that music roll. It's Jason Aldean. It's Don't Tell on Me on Pickle Jar, Up All Night.

Forget gossip. This is the real Nashville news. Wow. Midnights never look this bright. It's Pickle Jar up all night. The night is young, and so are the hits.

0: Ella Langley, Morgan Wallen, Can't Love You Anymore. Coe Wetzel is set to release a new collaboration with Ms. Langley. You can find that right now wherever you find your music. It's called Jaded, and it's a part of his Night Champion Deluxe project. This is actually the second time they've sang together. The first one was a song that he put out in 2023 called That's Why We Fight. I actually had to go dig that one up to listen to it. I'd never heard it. Her singing style has changed a lot in 3 years.
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2: This is an aerial flood warning. Issued at 3:44 a.m. Eastern Daylight Time. Flood warning in effect until 9 a.m. Eastern Daylight Time this morning. Replaces flash flood warning. Small stream flooding caused by excessive rainfall is expected. Areas affected include Central Jackson County in northwestern West Virginia. The hazardous weather can be expected until 9 a.m. Eastern Daylight Time. Impacts, flooding of rivers, creeks, streams, and other leveling and flood-prone locations is occurring. Expect many areas of slow-moving or standing water. It will take several hours for all the water from these storms to work through local drainage systems. Additional details, at 3:43 a.m. Eastern Daylight Time, Doppler radar and automated rain gauges indicated heavy rain due to thunderstorms. Flooding is ongoing or expected to begin shortly in the warm area. Between 2 and 3.5 inches of rain have fallen. Flooding impacts will continue, but no additional rainfall is expected. Some locations that will experience flooding include Whitley and Evans. This includes Interstate 77 in West Virginia between mile markers 133 and 140. Flood safety information can be found at weather.gov/safety/flood. Turn around, don't drown when encountering flooded roads. Most flood deaths occur in vehicles. Be especially cautious at night when it is harder to recognize the dangers of flooding. Report flooding to the National Weather Service by calling toll-free 800-401-9535 when you can do so safely. Repeating, an aerial flood warning has been issued until 9 a.m. Eastern Daylight Time for the following county, Jackson, West Virginia.

Pickle Jar Up All Night is on. Katie Cook, Scott Gaines, the best music, straight talk with artists, and all the Nashville news. It's Pickle Jar Up All Night. You bring the coffee, we'll bring the country. Who needs sleep when you got bangers this good?

Gavin Adcock. It's Never Call Again. It's Pickle Jar Up All Night. As we're doing new music every hour, our new music spotlight this hour goes to Joe Nichols. If you haven't heard this song, it is such a great song called C'est La Vie. It's about 10 minutes away right now. Zach Top, it's South of Sanity.

He's a ranch hand in a pinch, man. 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

0: brand new Vincent Mason that's called Damned If I Do. I love this story. Gary LaVox, who's a lead singer of Rascal Flatts, took part in a recent fundraiser in Minnesota and raised $1.25 million for Folds of Honor, and they present scholarships to children from fallen soldiers and disabled veterans. He's also hosting a golf tournament this Tuesday in Nashville that'll also benefit the cause. I love when artists get together and raise money because, you know, you can always get country artists to do stuff for children and for veterans.
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0: Love it. Jelly roll. Hands up. It's Pickle Jar up all night. They say that children who engage in a lot of screen time, especially at bedtime, are more likely to resist going to bed and have trouble sleeping, usually have trouble waking up. The good news is when you do that, you get them ready for marriage, old age, a lousy job, being late for class when they're in college. See, it kind of pays off.
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Tucker Wetmore. It's Wind Up Missing You. I'm Pickle Jar Up All Night. So we do a new song every hour on the last show of the week. And this hour is Avery Anna. If you haven't heard her, man, she really rocks. Blood Runs Thicker is less than 10 minutes away on Pickle Jar Up All Night.

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0: One of my favorite songs of his, that's Jelly Roll, I'm Not Okay. It's Pickle Jar Up All Night. These are the stories I always tell because this is what would happen to me if I were to break into a life of crime. A guy broke into a store to steal some merchandise. He snagged his jacket on the way out and he ripped it open. Now, it was a down jacket. So that means like it's full of feathers. So as he walked home, his jacket was leaking feathers, which, by the way, the cops followed all the way to his house and then arrested him.
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0: I love him. Love the song. Everything he does is just infectious. Shaboozy, that is Cowgirl. It's Pickle Jar Up All Night. So here are skills every kid should have by the time they're 10 years old. Every 10-year-old should be able to do this. They should know how to cook an egg. They should know how to react in an emergency, be able to dress themselves, write a letter or an email, sort through online news, be able to take care of another living thing, swim, be able to have a solid handshake, and could use a map. Here's the sad thing, though. I know adults that can't do any of that.
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Blake Shelton. That is Texas. It's Pickle Jar Up All Night. So I love to tell people thank you on the last show of the week. So if you are police, fire, first responders, thank you for the job you do. Doctors, nurses, hospital workers, thank you for the job you do. Teachers, getting ready to head back to school and take care of our babies, thank you for taking care of them and keeping them safe. And thank you for the job you do. If you have worn a uniform, man or woman, and protected this country, thank you for your service. Here's where I want you to go out and have the very best weekend possible. Thank you so much for spending this week with me. I love we get to do this. I'll see you back here on Monday. Jacob Hackworth gets us out of here. It's What Took You So Long on Pickle Jar, Up All Night.

what you need, boys. And they said, you know, all the others went and cashed out. We got the subdivision all mapped out. It'll sit right here on this land, and you could leave town a rich man. And he said, boys, whatever you're offering, it won't be enough.

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I still see her pink bow and her brown hair. She's in the big city now, but she still calls.

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We're proud to live here too.

Zach Top. That is South of Sanity. Happy Friday. What's going on? It's Scott Gaines. How about this? Brand new Morgan Wallen. I got it on the way. Been by now. Luke Combs here in a second. Jelly Roll gets us started. It's Liar. Happy Friday and good morning.

0: Morgan Wallen, his brand new one called Been By Now. His Still the Problem tour was one for the history books. Of course, it wrapped up last weekend in Philadelphia. He sold out all 23 shows, which is actually very good. He is the number one selling tour so far for 2026. And of course, all his music, his album is still sitting at the top of the Billboard 200 albums chart. That song that you just heard, Been By Now, debuted at number 2 on the All Genre Hot 100. He is killing it. And he's just, there's so many things that he is breaking records along with Ella Langley. Like You Proof was just certified diamond. That means that's 10 million in sales. It's Morgan's 6th diamond-selling single. That is the most of any country artist. That is so impressive.
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1: 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Fiddle, Lord, how it rang. You'd hear it talk, you could hear it sing.
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0: Zach John King, that is Get to Drinkin'. He is going to have his own solo tour, which will kick off in October. And that will be, in fact, October 1st in Indianapolis. It's going to take him through Columbus and Milwaukee and New York and Boston, Knoxville, Nashville, Lexington. He's a busy guy.
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0: Luke Combs is joining Disney's Big City Greens, and he's adding voice acting to his resume. He's going to star in the upcoming fifth season of Disney Channel's animated series, Big City's Green. He's playing a country singer named Rusty Twang. And, of course, the new season premieres August 21st. And there's actually quite a few celebrity guest appearances on this. So if the kids watch it, look forward to it. Luke Combs will be on there.
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Russell Dickerson, It Happened to Me. He was just awarded double platinum out at the Grand Ole Opry last week. That is a big deal. And 2026 has been such a huge year for him. He had his collaboration with Fetty Wap. He and his wife Kaylee are expecting their third baby. So many great things happening. Could not be happier for them. Jelly Roll gets us going on this Friday morning. It's

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0: Kane Brown, that is woman. This is real. I looked it up. It is real. A Florida steakhouse is introducing nude dining. I promise you, first Monday of each month, you can enjoy a 5-course meal without a dress code. Now, the wait staff is completely clothed. You do not have to have clothes. And the owner kind of really likes it that way. I looked it up. Now, this is what they said. The cost to dine, it's $250 for men. It's $150 for women, $300 for couples. And of course, admission, you have to be at least 18. You can't obviously touch people without their permission and those kind of things. But can you imagine? I don't even wander around my house with my shirt off.
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0: Ella Langley, loving life again. So I was sitting here thinking, because we're currently voting right now as CMA members. We're voting for the CMA Awards, which will be coming out in November. And I'm just curious on Ella Langley and what she's going to be able to take home. I want to say for the ACMs, I think she got 6, maybe 7. But I could only imagine what she's going to do at CMAs, because her album is now eligible. So Dandelion's eligible, and of course, Choosing Texas and the thousands of other things she's done. Anything she's on is going to win. You could just be guaranteed.
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0: He has created another addictive song, Shaboozy, that is Cowgirl. I don't have this kind of luck, and it just amazes me when other people do. A North Carolina man has won his second major lottery in just 2 months after collecting on a $100,000 scratch-off. Okay, he did that earlier this summer. He just scratched his way to $1 million jackpot. Now, granted, yeah, with taxes and whatnot, but still, they said that run of luck, according to the lottery officials, is extraordinary. Somehow, I think we're cousins. I'm looking for his phone number.
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Today's new country, KAZ, a WVRC media station. We're proud to live here, too.

Lainey Wilson, John Mayer, Phone Keys Wallet. How you doing? It's Scott Gaines. Happy Friday. Dan and Shay, Say So is on the way. Nate Smith here in a second. And Luke Combs, It's Fast Car.

Lainey Wilson, John Mayer, Phone Keys Wallet. How you doing? It's Scott Gaines. Happy Friday. Dan and Shay, Say So is on the way. Nate Smith here in a second. And Luke Combs, It's Fast Car.

0: So Dan and Shay have revealed the songs on their upcoming album called Young, and they said that one of the songs is a duet, and it's called Old Guys, but they won't reveal who the duet partner is, but they want you to guess. So you can go on their socials, and they're saying they're going to send signed vinyl copies of the album to whoever gets it right, but their album hits the stores called Young. It'll be out August 21st. And I have no idea who the partner is. I haven't got a chance to hear the song. But maybe I can hear him sing, then maybe I could pick it out.
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0: Ashley Cook, that is Baby Blues. Her brand new album will be out next Friday. So she travels all the time. Okay, question. Do you overpack?
1: Yeah, I would say I'm pretty moderate. I feel like I typically would lean on overpacking more so than I do light packing. You never know. You know, there's been times where we've been on the road and, you know, we get stuck in a snowstorm or stuck in something. Our flight gets canceled and we have like 2 extra days somewhere. And then I'm like, oh God, I packed that extra sweatsuit, you know?
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0: Dustin Lynch, Easy to Love. I saw a video. Otherwise, I would have never believed this. There's a woman who's 97 years old, Betty Bermage. She's from England. She climbed onto the wing of an airplane and took flight. She is now the Guinness Book of World Records oldest female wing walker. I wouldn't have believed it if I didn't see it. They were doing aerial stunts, and she's on the top of the plane. She had a stroke like a year ago, and she did this to raise money for the hospital that cared for her. But yeah, I don't even like going down my stairs that fast.
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What are you doing? It's Friday. I'm glad we're hanging around together, first and foremost. It's got gains. Okay, Megan Maroney's medicine's on the way. Tim McGraw here in a second. And Ms. Ella, because we all literally want to be her.

0: Megan Maroney, that is medicine. We talked about this yesterday. I've got a little bit more information, so in case you might want to pick this up for Christmas. She, as in Megan Maroney, will be an American Girl doll. There'll be accessories, everything. She's going to look just like she does on the Cloud 9 tour. So you know it's all pink and sparkles. It's going to retail for about $40. Can be purchased from the American Girl website. Now, you can also buy it at Target. It's going to be an exclusive there. You'll be able to pre-order those starting November 22nd, and then the in-store release will be in early December.
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0: 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Listen, if you're planning on dragging that old worn-out ride up and down the turnpike one more time, just don't. This is the time to upgrade and make that next trip in comfort and style. 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The new car, truck, or SUV you've been dreaming of is waiting on you now at Walker Chevrolet. In the shadow of the Interstate Bridge, just off the Nitro exit of I-64. 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

0: You wake up and you hear a commotion in your kitchen, and then you smell breakfast. Here's the kicker. You live by yourself. So you get up, you kind of peek in and see there is a stranger and or burglar in your house with bunches of things that belong to you piled on the counter, but he's also cooking himself breakfast. So when you call the cops, do you just say, hey, there's somebody in my home and could you come and get him? But could you wait a second? Because my waffle is almost done.
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0: your time is up. Everybody's heading back to school. Thank you for the thankless job you have. And listen, money's tight. We get it. We are here to help you. Thank you for keeping our children safe. If you've ever worn a uniform, man or woman, and protected this country, thank you for your service. I want you to have the very best weekend possible. Smile, get out there, take care of people, smile at people, and let's have a good one. I'll see you back here on Monday.
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We're proud to live here too.

How you doing? Happy Friday. We have made it. The weekend, you can just feel it. Kenny Chesney is coming up with a really fun one that you'll sing along with, I'm sure. It's probably been a while. Also, Taylor Swift in live, but right now it's John Morgan.

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I knew it. I knew you. That is Taylor Swift, who is learning more and more about football. You know, her husband is a football player. You probably know that by now. And I mentioned that because, well, I totally forgot. Last night was the start of the preseason. Yeah, yesterday. The Pro Football Hall of Fame game was yesterday. I know absolutely nothing about it because I forgot. But I can tell you that the regular season will kick off September 9th. That's a Wednesday. And next year, 2027, that big game is going to be on ABC and ESPN. The first time ESPN will carry the game. Disney, who owns both of them, say that the commercial time available already sold out at $10 million for a 30-second spot. And you wonder why the cost of groceries, drinks, all the things keep going up. Think about that. The amount, the dollar amount of the cost of these commercials, we're seeing them at the grocery store. I mean, I'm just saying. Jason Aldean is next with Tonight Looks Good on You.

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0: Worth Your Wild, that is Russell Dickerson. And today is kind of an interesting day when it comes to those out of the ordinary holidays. And, you know, somebody has to petition to get it to become a real official holiday. And I wonder how long that takes, how long the paperwork is. But anyway, today is National Lighthouse Day, as well as Sea Serpent, particularly Preposterous Packaging Day, Professional Speakers, and most importantly, today is Purple Heart Day. And when it comes to food, it's Raspberries and Cream Day today. So celebrate how you will. Dustin Lynch is next with Small Town Boy.
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He's a ranch hand in a pinch, man. 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A cast iron skillet swinging lid flipper. Now he's a double wide on the county line. 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She did him dirty, took him to the club.

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1: Cody Johnson with Horseback. I'm Sherry Farmer, and I think I've shared with you before, I don't have any kids. I do have two nieces, and sadly, I really never see them. I don't hear from them, even though they're addicted to their phones. You know, it's just part of, I guess, the divorce. You know, my brother and my former sister-in-law went their separate ways. You know, they have custody, the joint custody or whatever, and well, sadly, the girls recently, like this last month, they got a pet. They got a dog. I would never know it. My brother happened to find out because he went to pick him up the other day and he noticed that there was a electric fence around the house. You know how there's like markings of that? That's how he found out. They don't tell him. They didn't bother to share that. And you know, pets mean so much to me. I love dogs. I don't even know what kind.

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We're proud to live here too.

Happy Friday. Thank you so much for sharing it with me. I'm Sherry Farmer, and let's just sing this one together. Oh, it's Neon Moon from Brooks and Dunn. Yeah, do a little two-stepping.

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What took you so long? That is Jacob Hackworth. And you know, I'm a firm believer to each is their own. I am not here to judge. I am just here to hopefully entertain you, bring a smile to your face, and share some information. And hey, you might want to go to dinner here. You will not find me here. But this is a steakhouse in Hollywood, Florida. Class Soiree Steakhouse. 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It costs men $250 to take part in a Class Soiree nude experience, and women just $150. Hey, finally, something's cheaper for women. And couples can buy a joint ticket for $300.

0: So again, Monday, the first Monday of the month, if you want to check that out. Moving along. Stella Lefty is up next with Boston.
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0: Hey, this is Dave Allen. I'm inviting you to join me in my hometown of Logan for a totally free concert event. 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
1: Lady in the evening, bouncing down Hound Hill in above the town. Like a fiddle, Lord, how it rang. You'd hear it talk, you could hear it sing.
0: America's Got Talent winner Landau Eugene Murphy Jr.
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0: And West Virginia's own Davison Brothers Band. 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

Think as you drunk. That's Riley Green. It's time for your random stat of the day. And this, well, it just, the price keeps going up and up and up, right? I know, I feel bad. It's a Friday. We should be excited and positive about the weekend coming, right? But the latest estimate from Redfin says that Americans will need to earn nearly $110,000 a year to comfortably afford the typical home for sale in the U.S. $110,000 a year. I'll just tell you, I ain't making that on a radio salary, okay? But I love what I do, so that makes up for it, right? Right! Jordan Davis is next with What My World Spins Around. 95.3 K.

0: That was Let Him In Anyway from Blake Shelton, a song that he holds in high regard, even in the context of his entire recorded catalog.
1: One of the more powerful lyrics of my career, I think, has to be Let Him In Anyway. This is another Hardy song that he sent over to me, and wow, I mean, just wow is really all I know to say about this thing. The first time I heard it, I mean, my jaw hit the floor. It's such a well-written song, but even more than that to me is I feel like this is a song that's never been written before, and that's getting harder and harder and harder to find.
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She will soon be honored at the 19th annual ACM Honors Event, August 19th. 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

0: Country and She Knows It, that is Luke Bryan. And for some reason, I mean, it's been happening year after year, and I don't know like why they wouldn't have Halloween this year, but I'm hearing that some Home Depot stores are just, forget Halloween, they are just going right on into Christmas stuff. And it's already out and for sale. Now, I was scrolling through the socials the other day, and I did see something that I just don't even know if it's real. I need to do some more digging. Maybe you know, but you know I love Disney. I saw a Mickey Mouse who, I mean, he's really, really tall. He glows in the dark. He looks like a shirt I have, which is like Mickey Mouse, and he's like dressed up as a skeleton for Halloween. And so that all glows, and it's $999.99. I think it's at one of the clubs, but I need to just do a search. But I've been to the clubs lately. I'll probably go again this weekend, and I have not seen it. So let me know if that's like legit or if it's AI. But I'm still not paying $999.99 for it. Mitchell Tenpenny is next.
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0: Hello, I'm George Pelletier, President and CEO of West Virginia Radio Corporation. 2 weeks ago, our state experienced unprecedented storm damage. 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You made a difference.
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0: names, Wayne Knight, who is now 71, David Duchovny, 66, Maggie Wheeler, you know her best as Janet from Friends, Chandler's girlfriend, yeah, with that annoying laugh, she's now 65, Charlize Theron is 51, Francesca Eastwood, I believe she is the youngest child of Clint Eastwood, she's now 33, I think, or I mean, there might be one other one. He's got a lot of kids. Anyway, happy birthday. Make it a good one. Luke Combs is next with Forever After All.
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Been by now, that is Morgan Wallen. And we keep hearing he's got more music. He's been doing a lot of writing, but we just don't know when he's going to, you know, put an album together. But I can tell you this, Brooks and Dunn are going to return to the Grand Ole Opry. Yes, it was 35 years now since they first topped the charts with their debut single, Brand New Man. And, you know, they're going to make that rare Grand Ole Opry appearance. They're going to relaunch their extended Neon Moon tour. So pretty cool that they're doing that. You got the Country Music Hall of Fame and the reigning CMA Vocal Duo of the Year. And just, I mean, the guys, there were so many great hits. Oh my goodness. So Kix Brooks and Ronnie Dunn are going to be playing the Opry August 12th. So that is right around the corner. And of course, then they're going to kick off their tour September 10th in Evansville, Indiana. Definitely two guys you want to see. I mean, it's great because you can just sing along the whole concert. Zach Top is next with South of Sanity.

0: Someone had a birthday.
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Thank you so much for sharing your Friday with us. I hope you have a wonderful weekend. Going to hear from Jason Aldean and Dustin Lynch here shortly, but right now it's Chase Matthew with Darlin'.

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0: It's Dustin Lynch with Easy to Love. Pumpkin spice season right around the corner, right? And I thought I'd give you those exact dates. So if you are looking forward to it, the flavor drinks at Dunkin', they will arrive August 19th, and they've added a lot. And so is Starbucks. They are going to kick off all their pumpkin spice on August 25th. So just days apart from each other, Dunkin' goes first and Starbucks follows. So there's plenty of time to enjoy all that pumpkin spicy this and that as we, you know, end August and get on into September. Luke Combs is up next with Be By You.
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1: We have a new Guinness World Record holder, 18-year-old engineering graduate. He has become the world's youngest male professor. Nathan Thomas earned the historic title at 18 years and 346 days old. He began teaching a program course at Miami-Dade College. His appointment broke a 306-year-old record previously held by Scottish mathematician Colin McLaren, who became a professor at the age of 19 in 1717. So that was quite a long while before that record was broken. So much congratulations to him. His academic journey accelerated early, dual enrolling in college at the age of 10, obtaining both his bachelor's and master's degree in electrical engineering with honors by the age of 18. So he is one smart cookie. So again, much congratulations to Nathan Thomas, Professor Nathan Thomas, becoming the youngest male professor.
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0: That is John Party with Boots Off. I'm Sherry Farmer. Again, thank you for sharing your Friday with us. Let us know what you got going on this weekend. We always like to, you know, hear from you. So we have ideas of what we could get out there and do too. You know, my big plan this weekend, I'm going to be working my second job a little bit, and even my third job a little bit too. So I have a couple things that I do. So because I love radio so much, I never want to stop radio. So I have to find other means to be able to support my radio habit. But anyway, I love music, and I really do love hanging out with you. So there's that. So yeah, hit us up on the socials. Let us know what you got going on. And I just hope that whatever you do, you have a good time doing it, and you get a little R&R in there too. Kane Brown is up next with Woman.
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1: They didn't even bounce down Hound Hill in above the town. 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

0: She is part of Rock the Country, that traveling music festival spearheaded by Kid Rock, Ashley Cook. There she goes with Baby Blues. Lainey Wilson, John Mayer getting together. We got a cross-genre duet, a really good one at that, just a few moments from now.
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0: He appeared on The Voice back in 2013, so if the name Graylin James rings a bell, that's probably why. Started playing guitar at age 5, the rest is history. Water at a Wedding there from Graylin James. Luke Combs, just a couple minutes from now, and a song we can sing along with from Tim McGraw.
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0: That's the song he dropped right before doing his Vegas residency, playing the Sphere. Kenny Chesney. There he goes with Carry On. Stay here for John Morgan in just a couple of minutes, and we'll hear from Thomas Rhett as well, a song that he says is basically his way of saying, hey man, what's your story?
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0: song that has now started to cross over into the pop realm. It is a massive song, to be sure, from LA's own Stella Lefty. That is Boston. Luke Combs on the way in a couple, and speaking of songs crossing over to the pop realm, one that did just that from Kane Brown and Marshmello in minutes.
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0: McQuitty, and a song that has been massive. That is All My Exes. My absolute favorite Blake Shelton song, one we don't get to play enough, is Just a Couple Minutes Off, plus Eric Church.
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This is a flash flood warning for the following counties in West Virginia, Fayette and Raleigh. Issued at 4:36 p.m. Eastern Daylight Time. The National Weather Service in Charleston has issued a flash flood warning for southeastern Fayette County in southeastern West Virginia, north central Raleigh County in southeastern West Virginia, until 7:30 p.m. Eastern Daylight Time. At 4:36 p.m. Eastern Daylight Time, Doppler radar indicated thunderstorms producing heavy rain across the Raleigh area. Between 1 and 2 inches of rain have fallen. Additional rainfall amounts of 1 to 2 inches are possible in the Raleigh area. Flash flooding is ongoing or expected to begin shortly. Hazard, flash flooding caused by thunderstorms. Source, radar indicated. Impact, flash flooding of small creeks and streams, urban areas, highways, streets and underpasses, as well as other poor drainage and low-lying areas. Some locations that will experience flash flooding include Mount Hope, Piney View, Meadow Bridge and Thurmond. This includes Route 19 between mile markers 6 and 9. Repeating, a flash flood warning has been issued until 7:30 p.m. Eastern Daylight Time for the following counties in West Virginia, Fayette and Raleigh.

0: Latest one from Megan Maroney. Here she goes with Medicine as we play the best country and nothing but right here for you. Coming up, Bailey Zimmerman, a song he has gotten really good gas mileage out of, quite literally. And a guy who we wish all the best to, as he revealed he just did a 30-day stint in rehab. Justin Moore is still to come.
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0: Get to drinking, courtesy of Zach John King, playing some shows now, but really looking forward to the fall. That's when he links up with Thomas Rhett. Quite the 1-2 punch on that bill. Kenny Chesney still to come with a song we know and love, and Zach Top is waiting in the wings as well.
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0: Hey, this is Dave Allen. I'm inviting you to join me in my hometown of Logan for a totally free concert event. 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
1: They didn't even bouncing down Hound Hill in above the town. Like a fiddle, Lord, how it rang. You'd hear it talk, you could hear it sing.
0: America's Got Talent winner Landau Eugene Murphy Jr.
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1: The National Weather Service in Charleston, West Virginia has issued a severe thunderstorm warning for northwestern Meigs County in southeastern Ohio, Gallia County in southeastern Ohio, western Washington County in southeastern Ohio, eastern Jackson County in southeastern Ohio, eastern Vinton County in southeastern Ohio, Athens County in southeastern Ohio, north central Lawrence County in southeastern Ohio, northwestern Mason County in western West Virginia, until 6:30 p.m. Eastern Daylight Time. At 5:54 p.m. Eastern Daylight Time, severe thunderstorms were located along a line extending from near Lake Hope State Park to 7 miles east of South Webster, moving east at 35 miles per hour. Hazard, 60 miles per hour wind gusts and quarter-size hail. Source, radar indicated. Impact, hail damage to vehicles is expected. Expect wind damage to roofs, siding, and trees. Locations impacted include Athens, Wellston, Point Pleasant, Gallipolis, Pomeroy, MacArthur, Oak Hill, Rio Grande, Albany, Rutland, Lake Hope State Park, Mason, Gallia, Middleport, Chauncey, Hamden, Hartford City, Zaleski, Henderson, and Vinton.

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The National Weather Service in Charleston, West Virginia has issued a severe thunderstorm warning for southern Gallia County in southeastern Ohio, central Lawrence County in southeastern Ohio, west central Mason County in western West Virginia, until 6:45 p.m. Eastern Daylight Time. At 6:07 p.m. Eastern Daylight Time, severe thunderstorms were located along a line extending from 6 miles south of Rio Grande to 7 miles north of Chesapeake, moving east at 20 miles per hour. Hazard, 60 miles per hour wind gusts and quarter-size hail. Source, radar indicated. Impact, hail damage to vehicles is expected. Expect wind damage to roofs, siding, and trees. Locations impacted include Lake Vesuvius, Vernon, Waterloo, Ade, Crown City, Pedro, and Ashton.

0: Painted You Pretty, latest one right there from Hudson Westbrook. Hope you are doing well as we play plenty of great country for you. Josh Turner and his golden voice on the way in the moments to come. And we'll hear from Kane Brown as well, song written for his wife, Caitlin.
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0: Hey, this is Dave Allen. I'm inviting you to join me in my hometown of Logan for a totally free concert event. 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
1: Like a fiddle, Lord, how it rang. 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

The National Weather Service in Charleston, West Virginia has issued a severe thunderstorm warning for Meigs County in southeastern Ohio, northeastern Gallia County in southeastern Ohio, southwestern Washington County in southeastern Ohio, southwestern Morgan County in southeastern Ohio, Athens County in southeastern Ohio, Mason County in western West Virginia, northeastern Putnam County in western West Virginia, central Jackson County in northwestern West Virginia, western Wood County in northwestern West Virginia, until 7 p.m. Eastern Daylight Time. At 6:25 p.m. Eastern Daylight Time, severe thunderstorms were located along a line extending from 6 miles southeast of Gloucester to 8 miles southwest of Gallipolis, moving east of 40 miles per hour. Hazard, 60 miles per hour wind gusts and quarter-size hail. Source, radar indicated. Impact, hail damage to vehicles is expected. Expect wind damage to roofs, siding, and trees. Locations impacted include Parkersburg, Athens, Marietta, Belpre, Point Pleasant, Gallipolis, Whitley, Pomeroy, Racine, Coville, Rutland, Chester Hill, Fort Glen State Park, Vienna, Ravenswood, Williamstown, New Haven, Mason, Sandyville, and Washington. This includes the following highways: Interstate 77 in West Virginia between mile markers 131 and 160, between mile markers 166 and 173, in between mile markers 178 and 179. Interstate 77 in Ohio near mile marker 4. Route 50 in West Virginia between mile markers 1 and 10.

Yet used to not seeing as much of him. He says after the current tour, he's going to be out of the public eye, working on some things and healing, as he puts it. Jelly Roll and Hands Up, his latest one. Stay here for even more of the best country. That includes a

0: Holding It Down comes to us courtesy of Chase Matthew. The best country plays here. Ella Langley is on the way. I have my Ella Fella shirt. Not wearing it today. That's because I just wore it the other day. It is in heavy rotation, though. I wear it a lot. We'll hear from Ella straight ahead.
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National Weather Service in Charleston, West Virginia has issued a severe thunderstorm warning for southeastern Meigs County in southeastern Ohio, southern Washington County in southeastern Ohio, east central Mason County in western West Virginia, southwestern Ritchie County in northwestern West Virginia, northeastern Putnam County in western West Virginia, Ward County in northwestern West Virginia, northwestern Wayne County in central West Virginia, Jackson County in northwestern West Virginia, Wood County in northwestern West Virginia, until 7:30 p.m. Eastern Daylight Time. At 6:52 p.m. Eastern Daylight Time, severe thunderstorms were located along a line extending from Washington to near Buffalo, moving east at 35 miles per hour. Hazard, 60 miles per hour wind gusts and quarter-size hail. Source, radar indicated. Impact, hail damage to vehicles is expected. Expect wind damage to roofs, siding, and trees.

Locations impacted include Parkersburg, Belpre, Ripley, Spencer, Elizabeth, Fort Glen State Park, Ravenswood, Sandyville, Washington, Mineral Wells, Lubeck, Kenna, Cairo, Reedy, Leon, Portland, Stats Mills, Cherry, Given, and Reedsville. This includes the following highways: Interstate 77 in West Virginia between mile markers 122 and 177. Route 50 in West Virginia between mile markers 1 and 33.

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National Weather Service in Charleston, West Virginia has issued a severe thunderstorm warning for southeastern Calhoun County in north-central West Virginia, northeastern Kanawha County in central West Virginia, southern Wren County in central West Virginia, north-central Clay County in north-central West Virginia, until 7:30 p.m. Eastern Daylight Time. At 7:06 p.m. Eastern Daylight Time, a severe thunderstorm was located near Emma, or 14 miles south of Spencer, moving northeast at 20 miles per hour. Hazard, 60 miles per hour wind gusts and quarter-size hail. Source, radar indicated. Impact, hail damage to vehicles is expected. Expect wind damage to roofs, siding, and trees. Locations impacted include Spencer, Emma, Nebo, Left Hand, Looneyville, Tariff, Clary, Dalton, and Gandyville. This includes Interstate 79 between mile markers 18 and 31.

This is a flash flood warning for the following counties in West Virginia, Jackson and Wood, and Meigs, Ohio. Issued at 7:09 p.m. Eastern Daylight Time. The National Weather Service in Charleston has issued a flash flood warning for northeastern Meigs County in southeastern Ohio, north central Jackson County in northwestern West Virginia, southwestern Wood County in northwestern West Virginia, until 10:15 p.m. Eastern Daylight Time. At 7:09 p.m. Eastern Daylight Time, Doppler radar indicated thunderstorms producing heavy rain across the Warren area. Between 1.5 and 2 inches of rain have fallen. Additional rainfall amounts up to 1 inch are possible in the Warren area. Flash flooding is ongoing or expected to begin shortly. Hazard: flash flooding caused by thunderstorms. Source: radar indicated. Impact: flash flooding of small creeks and streams, urban areas, highways, streets and underpasses, as well as other poor drainage and low-lying areas. Some locations that will experience flash flooding include Fort Run State Park, Belleville and Reidsville. Repeating, a flash flood warning has been issued until 10:15 p.m. Eastern Daylight Time for the following counties in West Virginia, Jackson and Wood, and Meigs, Ohio.

0: always love it when we get a cross-genre duet because they're always interesting. You never know exactly what form it's going to take. Lainey Wilson working alongside John Mayer right there. Phone, keys, wallet. Still to come, we'll hear from Curly, Billy Currington. Keep it close.
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The National Weather Service in Charleston, West Virginia has issued a severe thunderstorm warning for Calhoun County in north-central West Virginia, southwestern Ritchie County in northwestern West Virginia, southwestern Gilmer County in north-central West Virginia, west-central Braxton County in north-central West Virginia, Ward County in northwestern West Virginia, Wayne County in central West Virginia, north-central Clay County in north-central West Virginia, east-central Jackson County in northwestern West Virginia, southeastern Wood County in northwestern West Virginia, until 8 p.m. Eastern Daylight Time. At 7:25

warning damage to roofs, siding, and trees. Locations impacted include Spencer, Elizabeth, Grantsville, Arnoldsburg, Cairo, Reedy, Nebo, Shock, Millstone, Cherry, Smithville, Rosedale, Mount Zion, Left Hand, Lucille, Big Springs, Dahard, Stumptown, McFarland, and Annamaria. This includes Interstate 79 between mile markers 42 and 44.

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0: signed a publishing deal in 2022, and since then, 50 of his songs have been picked up by other artists. That is quite the impressive track record. Jacob Hackworth, his name. What took you so long? I'm Steve Brewer. Make it a great one. Kenny Chesney is on the way. Have a good weekend. Good golf, good tennis, or whatever makes you happy.
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0: The National Weather Service in Charleston, West Virginia has issued a severe thunderstorm warning for Calhoun County in north-central West Virginia, southeastern Ritchie County in northwestern West Virginia, southwestern Broadridge County in northern West Virginia, Gilmer County in north-central West Virginia, west-central Lewis County in northern West Virginia, northern Braxton County in north-central West Virginia, eastern Ward County in northwestern West Virginia, until 8:30 p.m. Eastern Daylight Time. At 7:55 p.m. Eastern Daylight Time, severe thunderstorms were located along a line extending from Harrisville to near Cedar Creek State Park, moving northeast at 70 miles per hour. Hazard, 60 miles per hour wind gusts and quarter-size hail. Source, radar indicated. Impact, hail damage to vehicles is expected. Expect wind damage to roofs, siding, and trees. Locations impacted include Glenville, Grantsville, Arnoldsburg, Cedar Creek State Park, Burnsville, Sand Fork, Pullman, Auburn, Shock, Millstone, Smithville, Mount Zion, Newbern, Island Bridge, Big Springs, Berea, Broward, Stumptown, Tanner, and Annamaria. This includes the following highways: Interstate 79 between mile markers 74 and 86, Route 50 in West Virginia between mile markers 51 and 52.
1: 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We're proud to live here too.